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1: When somebody stops us in the airport and they're like, hey, see, you got a guitar there. You play music? Yeah, yeah. What kind?
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0: It's Backstage Country. We got Corey Kent here this week, and a big announcement a few weeks ago. You let us all know that Heartland Rock and Roll is coming out September 25th.
1: Yeah. Heartland Rock and Roll, the cat's out of the bag. You know, all of my favorite things about country music, like, met up. All my favorite things about rock and roll kind of met up and blended so perfectly in this record. And it's kind of what, you know, when somebody stops us in the airport and they're like, hey, see, you got a guitar there. You play music? Yeah. What kind? Just saying country music has never, like, done it justice. Like, it doesn't help you understand what type, right? Mm-hmm. So we say, like, oh, kind of country, kind of rock, somewhere in there. But even still, it didn't really get the point across to where they could, like, picture it in their head. And I feel like we, somewhere along the way, kind of stumbled across this Heartland Rock and Roll term. And it was the first time I'm like, that's it. That's what the sound's called. Heartland Rock and Roll.
0: I'm glad you told that story, because I got to be honest, when you told me the title, I was surprised, because you have, like, 21, then Blacktop, then 23, then Black Bandana. And then I was thinking, oh, this is going to be called 26. But that makes perfect sense. So this is the legacy.
1: Yeah. I mean, we've tried to make some sort of rhyme or reason to the names of our records, but the reality is, like, the record names, they find you. Mm. You know, the Black Bandana record was originally supposed to be called Bixby, which is my hometown. But then we wrote this song, Black Bandana, and I was like, this is it. This is the stamp in time. This is the era. This is the Black Bandana era. Mm-hmm. And, you know, like, just like Heartland Rock and Roll, like Blacktop, I was working at a pavement company when I started that record. So that's why that record's called Blacktop. The records seem to name themselves. Mm-hmm. And this one, it was just like the perfect storm of kind of finally being able to put our finger on what the sound is called.
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5: 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Clear and humid overnight tonight, 67 for the low. Saturday, plenty of sunshine. It's going to be humid and hot with a high of 96. Clear overnight down to 68. Then Sunday, sunshine and a high of 97. Next week, we could get multiple days in the 100s. You can get your forecast anytime you need it. 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
2: He's a ranch hand in a pinch, man. 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
1: It's Backstage Country. I'm Elena. Corey Kent is here this week as your host. And Corey, we're talking about all your songs, all your music, stories behind everything. But I want to talk about a song that has done some incredible things this year already with your buddy Ko Wetzel, Rocky Mountain Low. Now, I got to say, like, I kind of assumed that Ko was a writer on this, so I was surprised when I saw that he wasn't. Yeah. You, of course, are. Tell me then, how did he end up on this track?
2: Yeah, I mean, it kind of sounds like co-wrote the second verse for sure. And that's what led to me reaching out to him. We've been billed on a lot of the same festivals, especially recently, as we've kind of had a come up. Ko's been touring at a high level for a long time, and I've always had a lot of respect for how he's gone about his business, like how he's stayed true to himself. He's silenced the noise and just focused on building what he wanted to build. And, you know, especially living in Texas, like you talk to a lot of people in that area and you go, who's your favorite country artist? Ko Wetzel. Like, there's a lot of people who feel that way. So I've always had a ton of respect for how he's just done his own thing. He beats to his own drum. He doesn't really play by the rules. And, you know, he's had success in ways that don't make sense to the status quo.
1: Right.
2: And I feel like we have also experienced that, right? I left Nashville. I moved to Texas. I got dropped here. You know, I was writing songs for a company and they fired me, and I moved to Texas and built it on the road, and things started happening, and just decided, if it ain't broke, don't fix it. Let's just stay here and keep doing our thing. And that led to a friendship with Ko, playing these shows, but also living, you know, not too far down the road. And I sent him this song. As soon as we wrote it, I told the guys, my friends that I wrote the song with, I was like, this sounds like Ko would be the best voice on verse two. Like, I would believe it if I sang it. I feel like I can narrate this story really well, but I would believe it that much more if it was Ko. So let me send this song to him. So I sent it to him, and this song was gonna be a focus whether he was on it or not, because I love the song so much. But when we got, you know, I sent it to him and he was like, man, that is a damn song. But there's so much red tape that has to be cut through to get a duet across the finish line.
1: A logistics, especially,
2: you know, especially when you both have major labels and you have management and you got, you know, all these people that are vetting all the opportunities that are coming in. We just decided we don't want to deal with any of that. And we don't want anybody to be able to say no. So let's just not tell anybody.
1: Amazing.
2: So we booked the studio out in Cisco, Texas. We hired the film crew and we just met up and cut the song and turned it in. And we told everybody, this is what we want to do. We want this to be the first song out on the new record, and just kind of set the tone for what's coming next.
1: Yeah.
2: And we followed our gut, you know, we followed our intuition. I still think there's a really cool place for that, a really vital place for it in a time where everything is super data driven. You know, you got to have X amount of streams for X amount of months, and then it, you know, it hits all these benchmarks, and then it gets to go to radio, and then you hope it performs well. And we were just like, sometimes.

0: sometimes you just have to trust what you're feeling when you hear a song for the first time. 3 days later, after the song came out, 3 days later, it went to radio. So no data. We had no idea how it would do. It's been our fastest climbing single we've ever had.
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0: I'm Elena Smith, and you're hanging backstage with me and my co-host this week.
1: Hey, y'all, this is Corey Kent.
2: Bucket list items that are still on the horizon.
1: I have no idea. Like I said, some of the things we're crossing off the list, I wouldn't have even written on the list because I didn't know they were possible. So I just don't want to limit what could be. My plan is nothing compared to what God has for me, and I think that His aspirations for what I'll be able to do in my life, both with my family and with my career, are, you know, so far past what I would imagine that I'm just like, man, whatever you want to do with this, I'm along for the ride. I remember before this record was done, when we just started it, me and Austin Goodlow, producer on this record, my best friend in Nashville, it was 2 a.m. We were at a Taco Bell parking lot because we just got
0: done. Where the magic happens.
1: Oh, man, come on. The only thing open at 2 a.m. after we got out of the studio, and we had been working hard, and we

out there and we were sitting in the parking lot, and I was just like, dude, we gotta pray over this record. And he was like, let's do it. And so we sat there and we prayed over this record, and what that looked like was we really just went, hey, we are only able to control so much, and we can't control the results, but we can control the work that goes in. So we're going to work diligently. We're going to give this everything that we got. But right now, right here at 2 a.m. in the Taco Bell parking lot, like, this is in your hands. Like, we are completely giving this to you. Do what you want with it. And yeah, that's balls in your court. And what's been cool about that is, like, the freedom that it gave us to not worry about the results and to go, hey, like, we gave it to God. Like, he's going to use it. Now, it might be for one person. Like, it might be used for one person. It might be used for 10,000 people. It might be used for 10 million people. But he's going to use it. And we know that we're, like, walking in what we're supposed to be walking in. So it's kind of just been this liberating approach to create.

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1: Hi, it's Jess, and it's time now for Mitchell's only live and local color radar weather on KMIT. Clear and humid overnight tonight, 67 for the low. Saturday, plenty of sunshine. It's going to be humid and hot with a high of 96. Clear overnight down to 68. Then Sunday, sunshine and a high of 97. Next week, we could get multiple days in the 100s. You can get your forecast anytime you need it. 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
1: You think Co Wetzel, it's not just one song. It's the persona that is Co.
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0: It's Backstage Country. Corey Kent is here, and we were talking about your song with Coe Wetzel, Rockin' Mountain Low. And it's really cool to hear you talk about your friendship with him and how you already had the friendship, and now that you have a song that's so successful together. Does that change your friendship at all, like strengthen it? Like, tell me what that does for a friendship, having this experience.
1: Yeah, I think there's like a locking arms moment that happens. When you do a song with somebody, like you're kind of, you know, for better or worse, tying your careers together in a way. Like, yeah. that's gonna live forever. And so I know Coe's extremely careful about who he decides to hop on a song with. Mm-hmm. He's very careful and deliberate about who he asks to be on songs. And I've kind of, you know, been the same way. I've watched guys and girls who are a little more frivolous with that and just like not as intentional, and then I've watched people like Coe who are super intentional, and it's helped build a brand.
0: Totally.
1: Right.
0: Yeah.
1: And Coe's been masterful at building a brand. Like, you think Coe Wetzel, it's not just one song, it's the persona that is Coe. And so I know he's been super deliberate about that, which, you know, I think it does strengthen your friendship, because it shows like a mutual respect, mm-hmm, for what each other does artistically. But also I knew we were going to be pretty good friends, simply because we met in Cabo, and I feel like
0: what a beautiful start.
1: If you meet in Cabo, like, you're going to be friends. Like, it's hard to like have a bad time in Cabo. So yeah, we do this thing every now and then. Casey Donahue has a boots on the beach thing. They rent out the whole resort.
0: Oh yeah.
1: And it's like 3 weeks of absolute madness, and you know, the biggest Texas Red Dirt fans in the world all there, and it's, you know, me and Coe and Randy Rogers and Pat Green and Casey and Josh Abbott and Mike Ryan, and are just all these artists that live there in the state of Texas or Oklahoma. And that was the first time I met Coe, so I knew we were off to a good start when we got to smoke a cigar in Cabo together. And it's just been fun to see that friendship develop, and like I said, just

0: kind of get that nod of mutual respect from a guy that I've looked up to and really respected how he's gone about his business for a long time.
1: Don't go anywhere. More Backstage Country is next with Corey Kent.
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1: 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Clear and humid overnight tonight, 67 for the low. Saturday, plenty of sunshine. It's going to be humid and hot with a high of 96. Clear overnight down to 68. Then Sunday, sunshine and a high of 97. 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

0: it's Backstage Country. We got Corey Kent here this week, and a big announcement a few weeks ago. You let us all know that Heartland Rock and Roll is coming out September 25th.
1: Yeah. Heartland Rock and Roll, the cat's out of the bag.
0: Like, I've got to say, I love the aesthetic of this new era of yours. Like,
1: Thank you.
0: Look, like everything that's coming together creatively, the visuals. Like, I think it's just, it's so great, and so you.
1: Thank you.
0: But even just hearing you talk about the aesthetic and stuff, I hear all of that wisdom that you've gained over the years, and I'm so glad that you've made it to that point. You know, with all of that change and all of that life experience also comes, like, I don't know, just a reevaluation of like what you, how you define success, how, what you think is actually worth, you know, chasing and fighting for, and what you really want to celebrate, the success that you want to celebrate. How would you say that you define success these days?
1: Ooh, what a massive question. It's really tough to make a living in country music and to fight for people to pay attention to what you're doing.
0: Yeah, ain't that the truth?
1: And so that's like a really tough uphill battle. And I was like, that's not hard enough. Let's have four kids while we're trying to do that. And let's try to have a healthy marriage and build really what I call like chasing two dreams at the same time.
0: Yeah.
1: Because I think obviously there are country artists that have families and there's country artists who don't. But there's very few who have had a family from the jump, from zero success, and had to juggle both of those things. And, you know, being a good dad is super important to me, being a present father, and it's a really tough thing to balance. But I would say, like, success to me is being in the right rooms, not being in every room. And my music resonating with the right people, not everybody. And being okay with saying no when other people feel like they couldn't say no. And finding that line of just, there is real life

0: gets way out of balance. And that's where you end up having personal life regrets or career regrets if you just let one completely overtake. And so I would say for me, like, the success is keeping my priorities straight and attaining success. And when I finally get there, still recognizing the guy in the mirror, you know, and
1: that right there,
0: yeah. not losing the people that I love along the way, and realizing that, like, I would rather have career regrets than personal life regrets. I want my kids to want to hang out with me when they grow up. You know, I want my table to be full of life and laughter, and someday it doesn't matter how many platinum records are on the wall, like, they're not gonna care about that, you know? Mm-hmm. So I think success to me is minimizing my personal life regrets, and all the while, like, showing my kids you can chase a dream, and that ambition is a good thing, but you have to keep it in check.
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Hey y'all, it's Corey Kent, your host this week on Backstage Country. This is my latest, a collaboration with my Texas buddy, Coe Wetzel. It's called Rocky Mountain Low.

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0: It's Backstage Country. We got Corey Kent here this week, and a big announcement a few weeks ago. You let us all know that Heartland Rock and Roll is coming out September 25th.
1: Yeah. Heartland Rock and Roll. The cat's out of the bag.
0: Like, I've got to say, I love the aesthetic of this new era of yours. Like, your look, like everything that's coming together creatively, the visuals. Like, I think it's just, it's so great, and so you.
1: Thank you.
0: But how much work goes into figuring out that aesthetic and that visual?
1: I mean, I think it's a lot of work, but it doesn't necessarily feel like work. Like, I'm not up at night going like, how should I look?
0: And, should I go with the cream,
1: like,
0: or the...
1: Yeah, like, it's more of just kind of a natural evolution of just getting to know yourself better and better. And
0: yeah.
1: I think for me, a lot of that searching was really me trying to maybe downplay like where I'm from and try to be different than the people that I come from and my surroundings, and just like that self-discovery. And then it's almost full circle. It's like it's coming back to like, man, I've been running from or kind of swimming upstream trying to be a little bit different, and then realizing that like who I am naturally is just a little bit different. And just like, hey, fully embrace that, like lean into that. Like, yeah, you like boots and cowboy hats and you like motorcycles and you like really destroyed pieces of clothes. You don't get rid of anything. Like, yeah, I just like wearing the same things and wearing them out. When you find something good, you stick with it. And as opposed to just trying to always look like, I don't know, the freshest in the room. Like, you've never seen me wear this shirt before. Like, stop overthinking all that stuff. Just like, be you, do what you like, lean into those things and be unapologetic about it. And that's kind of what led to, I think, the look and the aesthetic of this record. And it's just what I love the most.
0: What a liberating feeling to like finally get there, right?
1: Yeah. I think a lot of people fight that for a long time.
0: Lot.
1: And yeah, just kind of embracing the most natural parts of who you are and where you come from. There's a lot of freedom in that.
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3: Hi, it's Jess, and it's time now for Mitchell's Only Live and Local Color Radar Weather on KMIT. Clear and humid overnight tonight, 67 for the low. Saturday, plenty of sunshine. It's going to be humid and hot with a high of 96. Clear overnight down to 68. Then Sunday, sunshine and a high of 97. Next week, we could get multiple days in the 100s. You can get your forecast anytime you need it. 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
3: That's me, Corey Kent. Man, it's so much fun hosting and hanging out with y'all. We're going to light this thing up. A brand new hour of Backstage Country starts right now. I was

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0: It was just my way of like acknowledging great songwriters, because my career has been built on great songs, some of which that I've written, some of which that my friends have written. And a lot of times I feel like the writers don't get the recognition that they deserve. They're kind of in the shadows of country music. And, you know, everybody here in Nashville understands how the industry, how the machine works, how the integral role that these songwriters play. But where I live in Texas, like, they don't know anything about that, right? And that's a majority of the world. Like, a lot of times people don't know the names of these writers. They don't know who wrote these songs. And so for me, it was just, you know, I came up in the songwriting world, writing songs for other people, and just putting myself in their shoes of like, man, it would be nice to get handed, you know, a flower and a standing ovation for doing something truly incredible, being great at what you do. And so this is just my way of giving them something unique and, you know, pun fully intended, of, you know, helping me hit a home run, hit it out of the park. And just something that I think that the writers would appreciate, and not just another record on their wall, but something that's unique and fun and a cool piece to talk about when somebody walks into their office.
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1: It's Backstage Country. We got Corey Ken here and talking about some of your hits and the latest, Empty Words, which is a new song of yours, but now we're actually like getting to hear it. We're going to take it to radio, right?
2: Yeah. That's what they tell me.
1: You told me earlier the divorce anthem because the stuff that you're
2: the
1: getting
2: comment section is crazy.
1: The happily married dad of four or dad of three.
2: Four.
1: Now, tell me about this song and just the rocket it's on.
2: Yeah, the comment section for like the initial teaser for this, you know, it's just hilarious to go through the comments and read them. So if you want a good laugh, go find this video. I'm like wearing sweatpants at sound check with a button-up flannel, and I've like misbuttoned it. You know how sometimes you get a button and you just you're one off, you know? So it's a little to the side, and I got my cowboy hat on, and the comment section just cracks me up. I saw one of my favorite ones was, "No wonder she left you. You can't even button your shirt right," you know? And another one said, "Divorce anthem of 2026. Like, another one was like, "This is just what I needed to leave him." I'm like, oh, no. Don't blame me for that, you know? But hey, I guess if he ain't no good, maybe get out of there. I don't know. Anyway, it's been fun. This song is sonically

0: like the way that it sounds and the amount of soul that I was able to put into this song is really like a untapped area of country music that I've always loved, but I've never really ventured into. There might have been hints on my last record of it, but this was like a full dive into that lane. And it, you know, some of my favorite music, it just has a lot of origins in soul and R&B. And I think, you know, Stapleton does that lane really well. And this was just kind of like my version of like a country soul thing. And man, people have just really resonated with this song. And I think even perfectly happy people love this song. It just does. I love sad country songs.
1: So do I. And I'm in a very happy relationship too.
0: Yeah, but like I think the reason is like it makes you feel something.
1: Yes.
0: And I think that when you feel something, it's just like a nice little reminder that like I'm alive. You know, even if it's a negative emotion, it's just something about being able to make somebody feel what you're talking about and to connect with them in that way that makes this song Empty Words like so special. You can see it's like it's heartbreaking to some people when you see it live, it's healing to other people, it's but people are moved by this song, and it's just been one of my favorite releases I've ever been a part of.
1: Well, let's all be moved together right now. You want to introduce it?
0: Hey all, this is Corey Kent and this is my new song Empty Words right here on Backstage Country.

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0: Going to be humid and hot with a high of 96. Clear overnight down to 68. Then Sunday, sunshine and a high of 97. Next week, we could get multiple days in the 100s. You can get your forecast anytime you need it. 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

0: What an epic week here on Backstage Country. I'm Elena. A big, big thank you to our host, Corey Kent, who absolutely crushed it this week.
1: It's been so much fun. Don't forget, check out my latest hit with my Texas friend, Co Wetzel, Rocky Mountain Low, and I hope to see y'all out on the road this summer and this fall.
0: Corey, you are welcome back anytime. This was so much fun, but we'll see y'all back here on Monday on Backstage Country.
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5: 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Yep, that's me, Corey Kent. Really excited to host this week. 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I'm ready to take y'all backstage for some stories behind the songs, give you a peek into my touring, and even more.
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0: just saying country music has never like done it justice. Like it doesn't help you understand what like what type, right? Mm-hmm. So we say like, oh, kind of country, kind of rock, somewhere in there. But even still, it didn't really get the point across to where they could like picture it in their head. And I feel like we, somewhere along the way, kind of stumbled across this Heartland rock and roll term. And it was the first time I'm like, that's it. That's what the sound's called, Heartland rock and roll.
1: I'm glad you told that story, because I got to be honest, when you told me the title, I was surprised, because you have like 21, then Blacktop, then 23, then Black Bandana. And then I was thinking, oh, this is going to be called 26. But that makes perfect sense. So this is the legacy.
0: Yeah. I mean, we've tried to make some sort of rhyme or reason to the names of our records, but the reality is like the record names, they find you, you know. The Black Bandana record was originally supposed to be called Bixby, which is my hometown. But then we wrote this song, Black Bandana, and I was like, this is it. This is the stamp in time. This is the era. This is the Black Bandana era. Mm-hmm. And you know, like just like Heartland rock and roll, like Blacktop, I was working at a pavement company when I started that record. So that's why that record's called Blacktop. The records seem to name themselves. Mm-hmm. And this one, it was just like the perfect storm of kind of finally being able to put our finger on what the sound is called.
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1: 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Clear and humid overnight tonight, 67 for the low. Saturday, plenty of sunshine. It's going to be humid and hot with a high of 96. Clear overnight down to 68. Then Sunday, sunshine and a high of 97. Next week, we could get multiple days in the 100s. You can get your forecast anytime you need it. 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
2: He's a ranch hand in a pinch, man. Hotter than the red on the cattle brand. Cause she's a gold digger with a quick trigger. A cast iron skillet swinging lid flipper.

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1: It's Backstage Country. I'm Elena. Corey Kent is here this week as your host. And Corey, we're talking about all your songs, all your music, stories behind everything. But I want to talk about a song that has done some incredible things this year already with your buddy Ko Wetzel, Rocky Mountain Low. Now, I got to say, like, I kind of assumed that Ko was a writer on this, so I was surprised when I saw that he wasn't. Yeah. You, of course, are. Tell me then, how did he end up on this track?
2: Yeah, I mean, it kind of sounds like Ko wrote
1: it does,
2: the second verse
1: yeah.
2: for sure. And that's what led to me reaching out to him. We've been billed on a lot of the same festivals, especially mm-hmm. recently, as we've kind of had a come up. Ko's been touring at a high level for a long time, and I've always had a lot of respect for how he's gone about his business, like how he's stayed true to himself. He's silenced the noise and just focused on building what he wanted to build. And you know, especially living in Texas, like you talk to a lot of people in that area and you go, who's your favorite country artist? Ko Wetzel. Like, there's a lot of people who feel that way. So I've always had a ton of respect for how he's just done his own thing. He beats to his own drum. He doesn't really play by the rules. And, you know, he's had success in ways that don't make sense to the status quo.
1: Right.
2: And I feel like we have also experienced that, right? I left Nashville. I moved to Texas. I got dropped here. You know, I was writing songs for a company and they fired me and I moved to Texas and built it on the road and things started happening and just decided if it ain't broke, don't fix it. Let's just stay here and keep doing our thing. And that led to a friendship with Ko, playing these shows, but also living, you know, not too far down the road. And I sent him this song. As soon as we wrote it, I told the guys, my friends that I wrote this song with, I was like, this sounds like Ko would be the best voice on verse two. Like, I would believe it if I sang it. I feel like I can narrate this story really well, but I would believe it that much more if it was Ko. So let me send this song to him. So I sent it to him, and this song was gonna be a focus whether he was on it or not. Mm.

0: I love the song so much. But when we got, you know, I sent it to him and he was like, man, that is a damn song. But there's so much red tape that has to be cut through to get a duet across the finish line.
1: A logistic especially
0: when you both have major labels and you have management and you got, you know, all these people that are vetting all the opportunities that are coming in. We just decided we don't want to deal with any of that. And we don't want anybody to be able to say no. So let's just not tell anybody.
2: Amazing.
0: So we booked the studio out in Cisco, Texas. We hired the film crew and we just met up and cut the song and turned it in. And we told everybody, this is what we want to do. We want this to be the first song out on the new record and just kind of set the tone for what's coming next.
1: Yeah.
0: And we followed our gut, you know, we followed our intuition. I still think there's a really cool place for that, a really vital place for it in a time where everything is super data driven. Mm. You know, you got to have X amount of streams for X amount of months, and then it hits all these benchmarks, and then it gets to go to radio, and then you hope it performs well. And we were just like, sometimes you just have to trust what you're feeling when you hear a song for the first time. 3 days later, after the song came out, 3 days later, it went to radio. So no data. We had no idea how it would do. It's been our fastest climbing single we've ever had.
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2: 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Clear and humid overnight tonight, 67 for the low. Saturday, plenty of sunshine. It's going to be humid and hot with a high of 96. Clear overnight down to 68. Then Sunday, sunshine and a high of 97. Next week, we could get multiple days in the 100s. You can get your forecast anytime you need it. 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
10: Hi, it's Jess, and it's time now for Mitchell's only live and local color radar weather on KMIT. Clear and humid overnight tonight, 67 for the low. Saturday, plenty of sunshine. It's going to be humid and hot with a high of 96. Clear overnight down to 68. Then Sunday, sunshine and a high of 97. Next week, we could get multiple days in the 100s. 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
2: 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Clear and humid overnight tonight, 67 for the low. Saturday, plenty of sunshine. It's going to be humid and hot with a high of 96. Clear overnight down to 68. Then Sunday, sunshine and a high of 97. Next week, we could get multiple days in the 100s. 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
1: It's going to be humid and hot with a high of 96. Clear overnight down to 68. Then Sunday, sunshine and a high of 97. Next week, we could get multiple days in the 100s. 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

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Clear and humid overnight tonight, 67 for the low. Saturday, plenty of sunshine. It's going to be humid and hot with a high of 96. Clear overnight down to 68. Then Sunday, sunshine and a high of 97. 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
4: Hi, it's Jess, and it's time now for Mitchell's Only Live and Local Color Radar Weather on KMIT. Clear and humid overnight tonight, 67 for the low. Saturday, plenty of sunshine. It's going to be humid and hot with a high of 96. Clear overnight down to 68. Then Sunday, sunshine and a high of 97. Next week, we could get multiple days in the 100s. 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
2: Hi, it's Jess, and it's time now for Mitchell's Only Live and Local Color Radar Weather on KMIT. Clear and humid overnight tonight, 67 for the low. Saturday, plenty of sunshine. It's going to be humid and hot with a high of 96. Clear overnight down to 68. Then Sunday, sunshine and a high of 97. Next week, we could get multiple days in the 100s. 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
1: The weather is brought to

Going to be humid and hot with a high of 96. Clear overnight down to 68. Then Sunday, sunshine and a high of 97. Next week, we could get multiple days in the 100s. You can get your forecast anytime you need it. 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
1: 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Clear and humid overnight tonight, 67 for the low. Saturday, plenty of sunshine. It's going to be humid and hot with a high of 96. Clear overnight down to 68. Then Sunday, sunshine and a high of 97. Next week, we could get multiple days in the 100s. You can get your forecast anytime you need it. 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

0: Have you noticed bad behavior has become normalized at interscholastic athletic events? 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
2: Hi, it's Jess, and it's time now for Mitchell's Only Live and Local Color Radar Weather on KMIT. Clear and humid overnight tonight, 67 for the low. Saturday, plenty of sunshine. It's going to be humid and hot with a high of 96. Clear overnight down to 68. Then Sunday, sunshine and a high of 97. 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

Hi, it's Jess, and it's time now for Mitchell's Only Live and Local Color Radar Weather on KMIT. Clear and humid overnight tonight, 67 for the low. Saturday, plenty of sunshine. It's going to be humid and hot with a high of 96. Clear overnight down to 68. Then Sunday, sunshine and a high of 97. Next week, we could get multiple days in the 100s. You can get your forecast anytime you need it. 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
2: 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Clear and humid overnight tonight, 67 for the low. Saturday, plenty of sunshine. It's going to be humid and hot with a high of 96. Clear overnight down to 68. Then Sunday, sunshine and a high of 97. Next week, we could get multiple days in the 100s. You can get your forecast anytime you need it. 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
4: Mitchell's only live and local Color Radar weather here at the top of your hour. Sunny and hot with a high near 95 today. South winds 10 to 15, gusting as high as 20. Tonight mostly clear with a low around 68. South winds around 10. Sunday, sunny and hot, high near 98. South winds 10 to 15, gusting as high as 20. Monday, sunny and hot still with a high near 100. Breezy with south winds.

0: 15 to 20. Gusts as high as 30. Tuesday, sunny and hot, high near 101. And Wednesday, sunny and hot, high near 100. For weather information 24 hours a day, go to the Central Electric Weather page at KMIT.com, or you can check out MitchellNow.com. 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

0: Joe Nichols' Tequila makes her clothes fall off right here on KMIT. Well, it's so early, I struggle to get clothes on here today. Hey, sometimes it happens. Well, we want to keep this on your radar, letting you know about the East 5th Avenue road closure that's going to be happening on Monday, July 13th at 7 a.m. From Gamble Street to Kittredge Street for street and utility improvements. The area remains closed until further notice during construction, so make sure you avoid that area and use alternate routes during this time. If you got questions, contact Dion Koistinen at 605-861-0534 with Home Incorporated, or Terry Johnson at 605-933-0025 with the Public Works Department for the city of Mitchell. Again, it's a road closure notice for you. East 5th Avenue closed Monday the 13th from 7 a.m. From Gamble Street to Kittredge Street for street and utility improvements.
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Land Co. with Greatest Love Story right here on KMIT. Well, what I'm about to tell you is no story. It's a true thing. And you got your final 2 days of it going on today and tomorrow. And that's Rooted, a Prairie Arts Weekend in Geddes, South Dakota. Started yesterday on Friday with a couple of they're different lengths. It was an 8-hour start with something they had from 10 a.m. to 6 and then 4 to 7. For today and tomorrow, it's the same thing going on. Art in the Park from 10 a.m. to 6 p.m. Art and wellness vendors are going to be a part of this. You got a farmer's market and yoga and wellness classes throughout the day. If you need more information about this, what's this guy Drew talking about? 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Again, this is Rooted, a Prairie Arts Weekend going on for a couple of more days today and tomorrow in Geddes, South Dakota. As we move along through the very early morning, we got Low Cash coming up with I Love This Life.

0: Bill and Scott Can't Have Mine right here on KMIT. Well, something that you can have is continued information about what goes on in and around Mitchell from us here at KMIT. And the next thing that I'll tell you about is another edition of the 2026 concert series for the Mitchell Municipal Band. July 15th, they are playing again. This theme is Music in Color, directed by Jason Lakowski. 7:30 at the Hitchcock Park Band Shell, it goes down again. And if anything changes to due to weather, and we could very well use some rain at that time because it's going to be hot up through Wednesday, they will let you know on their Facebook page, or they'll get a hold of us and tell us what the updates are. Again, that's the Mitchell Municipal Band performing July 15th, Music in Color, directed by Jason Lakowski, 7:30 p.m. at the Hitchcock Park Band Shell. As we move through, we got weather coming up and music from Lainey Wilson.
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0: Mitchell's only live and local color radar weather. Sunny and hot, high near 95, south winds 10 to 15, gusts as high as 20 tonight. It'll be mostly clear with a low around 68, south winds around 10. On your Sunday, sunny and hot, high near 98, south winds 10 to 15, gusting as high as 20. Monday, sunny and hot with high near 100, breezy out there with south winds 15 to 20, gusts as high as 30. Tuesday, sunny and hot, high near 101. And Wednesday, sunny and hot, high near 100. For weather information 24 hours a day, visit the Central Electric Weather page at KMIT.com, or you can check out MitchellNow.com. 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

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And just reminding you, the guys, that no matter if you're chilling at home right now, you know, pop it back on that Alexa or that Mitchell Now app, which you can download from the App Store and Google Play, that you can take us anywhere. 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
2: Spider mites love drought. When the weather's wet and or humid, spider mites are more likely to be attacked by a fungal pathogen that can occasionally wipe out massive populations of mites. With dry, hot weather in many areas this year, we're concerned about mite populations rising quickly, possibly even early this summer. Here's what we learned a few years ago when spider mites showed up on our farm in mid-June. Don't think bifenthrin will last very long. It doesn't kill spider mite eggs. Bifenthrin's a great insecticide controlling a wide variety of insects. It will also stop adult spider mites, at least in areas like the northern U.S. where resistance issues haven't popped up. However, a few years ago, when the dry weather persisted, mite populations spiked not long after our first application of bifenthrin, and we didn't follow up with another shot, and it cost us a bunch of yield. If you spot spider mites soon, our suggestion is to spend the extra money, go with a true miticide that'll kill both eggs and adults. There are a lot of product choices out there, including abamectin and Oberon, but our favorite is Zeal. We'll talk more about spider mites right after this.
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2: The biggest challenge with spider mites is scouting. The problem with spider mites is they're microscopic. About the only way to figure out that they're there is to look for speckling on the leaves. Then, if you've got a handheld magnifying glass, you can confirm whether or not you have mites. What most agronomists do when they find leaves that look infested is to shake those leaves over a white piece of paper. It's a lot easier to see the mites when they're walking around on paper rather than on a leaf. Once you've determined you have spider mites, the question is whether or not you should spray. Here are a few general guidelines we use because there are no established thresholds. First of all, if it's early in the season, that plays a big factor in the decision. If you're 30 days from harvest, there's less damage that can be done than if you're 90 days from harvest. Next, Look at how much damage is already on the plants, keeping in mind which leaves are the most important. In corn, it's the ear leaf. For wheat, protect the flag leaf at all costs. And with soybeans, you're typically focused on the upper leaves, but even if mites get into the middle leaves, that can be a problem. If you're seeing any type of leaf loss caused by spider mites, you've got a major issue. But just leaf speckling is often enough on our farm, so we pull the trigger. Very often, you may be out spraying something else anyway. And the question is if you want to add an insecticide. Well, since second generation pyrethroids are $2 to $3 per acre, you decide to throw one in. The problem is that could cause a mite flare-up by killing off the beneficials that may feed on spider mites. If conditions are ideal for mites and or you're already seeing spider mites on your farm, either pick an insecticide that will actually kill spider mites, add a miticide to your insecticide, or at least choose a product that will not kill beneficial insects. I'm Darren Hefty.
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3: Drew Avery here with your Saturday morning news from the MitchellNow.com News Desk. State meteorologists have been tracking dozens of severe storms throughout South Dakota this year. They say the number of severe thunderstorm warnings are double what they were at this time last year. The announcement follows multiple tornado warnings that were issued in eastern South Dakota on July 2nd. A confirmed EF1 touchdown in Huron. Meteorologists are expecting lower chances for severe weather this weekend, but widespread heat is expected to return. Avera St. Benedict Health Center in Parkston has been recognized by the American Heart Association for its stroke care program. The hospital

0: earned a Mission Lifeline Stroke Certificate of Achievement, recognizing its commitment to providing specialized stroke rehabilitation, staff education, and nationally recognized standards of care. Statewide, 24 South Dakota hospitals and clinics received recognition through the American Heart Association Stroke Quality Improvement Initiative. Drought conditions held mostly steady across the Mitchell area over the past week, despite several rounds of severe weather. The latest U.S. drought monitor shows Davison County remains split between moderate and severe drought, while most of Hanson County is still classified in severe drought. McCook County saw a slight improvement, with some areas moving from severe to moderate drought. South Dakota's best school libraries are getting some well-earned recognition. The State Department of Education is naming 16 schools as recipients of the School Achievement Through Libraries Award. The honor recognizes outstanding library programs that go beyond books, supporting student learning, literacy, and personal growth. The winning schools will be recognized during a ceremony this fall. This has been Drew Avery with your Saturday morning news from the MitchellNow.com news desk.
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1: Mitchell's only live in local Color Radar weather here at the top of your hour. Sunny and hot with a high near 95 today. South winds 10 to 15, gusting as high as 20. Tonight mostly clear with a low around 68. South winds around 10. Sunday, sunny and hot, high near 98. South winds 10 to 15, gusting as high as 20. Monday, sunny and hot still with a high near 100. Breezy with south winds 15 to 20, gusts as high as 30. Tuesday, sunny and hot, high near 101. And Wednesday, sunny and hot, high near 100. For weather information 24 hours a day, go to the Central Electric Weather page at KMIT.com, or you can check out MitchellNow.com. 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
2: Drew Avery here with your Saturday morning sports. Starting on the amateur baseball side for tomorrow, there's a slate of games here for you. Let's give you the opponents and the times. Parkston Rays at Dimmick Emery Raptors is at 5. Hartford Humboldt Gamecocks at Madison Broncos at 5. Cologne Chaos at Winter Demons at 5. Kimball White Lake Nationals at Four Corners at 5. Yankton Lakers at Freeman Black Sox at 6. Plankton Bankers at Burke Bombers at 7. Chamberlain Mallards at Westington Springs Owls also at 7. And in the MLB, last night the Twins took on the Angels for their final series of the regular season, and the Angels got the best of them and beat them 4-3. It was a close game in terms of hits, 10 hits for the Angels, 9 hits for the Twins, and it was an all-important game for Minnesota, too. They were really kind of needing a sweep in this final regular season series for a chance to see the postseason for the first time since 2023, but a sweep certainly won't happen. They just need luck to be on their side, and they might have the tiebreaker over the division series winner, the AL Central winners, whoever those may be. They'll have it over the Guardians if they happen to tie with them at the top. But you know, they were two games back in the race for the AL Central division lead. They played games two and three against Los Angeles over the weekend here. They play today and tomorrow, starting at 1:10 p.m. on MLB TV. We'll see how it goes. And in the WNBA, the Minnesota Lynx will take the court this Saturday to kick off the weekend of games. They will host the New York Liberty at the Target Center in Minneapolis, Minnesota. Tip-off will be at noon on ABC. This has been Drew Avery with your Saturday Morning Sports.
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4: Mitchell's Only Live and Local Color Radar Weather, sunny and hot, high near 95, south winds 10 to 15, gusts as high as 20 tonight. It'll be mostly clear with a low around 68, south winds around 10. On your Sunday, sunny and hot, high near 98, south winds 10 to 15, gusting as high as 20. Monday, sunny and hot with high near 100, breezy out there with south winds 15 to 20, gusts as high as 30. Tuesday, sunny and hot, high near 101, and Wednesday, sunny and hot, high near 100. For weather information 24 hours a day, visit the Central Electric Weather page at KMIT.com, or you can check out MitchellNow.com. 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

0: John, party your heart or mind right here on KMIT. Hey guys, we got birthday show at the end of the hour, so you know what I'm doing here. It's reminding you about getting in those birthdays and anniversaries. 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When you hear this voice, there's no need to send it to Mike. You send it to me so that I can get it down and don't have to track down Mike's emails that he would maybe be awake for to send over to me. So get them into me. And if you call into the studio, we missed a call. Maybe I'm in the bathroom. Maybe I'm getting a fresh cup of Joe this morning. That's coffee for those that don't know. Then just leave us a voicemail. I check that as well. We'll get all this done as soon as possible so we're not scrambling at the last second before the birthday show. So get those in, please. Again, email or text drew@kmit.com or shoot us a call into the studios. Birthdays and anniversaries, show coming up at the bottom of the hour. Before that, you know we got music.
1: When you see this in your kitchen.
2: The stainless steel fridge is covered in fingerprints.
1: You hear this.
2: Leslie, people are going to think you were raised in a barn or by wolves. Raised in a barn by wolves.
1: Fortunately, Wyman Stainless Steel 3-in-1 cleans, shines, and protects to give you the best shine. 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
2: Wow, my fridge looks brand new. Your fridge looks amazing, Leslie. Sorry, I was being a little dramatic earlier.
1: Your kitchen says a lot about you. Let it brag with Wyman.

0: To everyone who has...
1: My name is Jessa. One of the things I love the most about working for United Healthcare is that everybody matters. Every moment matters. There's a person behind every problem. I care because it's what I was put on this earth to do.
2: I'm Ben, and I work at United Healthcare. I am just one piece of a larger puzzle, but every piece matters. It's more than just work. We want to make the healthcare system better for everyone. I care because I want to make a difference. That's what Committed to Care means to me.

0: Hey, it's a birthday show here on a fine Saturday, July 11th. Got some birthdays and anniversaries for both today and tomorrow, July 12th, on your Sunday, as well as looking at some celebrity birthdays. And apologies, I had some technical difficulties in here, but we are on here. Actually, skipped through some things, but we got it now. We want to start off giving happy birthdays to the folks for today. And happy birthday goes out to Hope Baselager. Mike, we got to work on that handwriting, buddy. Can't read it. Kyle Clarambo, Mike Carmody, Liberty Harrington, Aaron Nace, Jaden Burns, and Simon Wirtz, who's turning 15. On a happy anniversary to Larry and Polly Olson, celebrating 40 years together. And Jacob and Danielle Horseman, and Matt and Allison Adama. For Sunday, you have a happy birthday shout-out going to Tate Roth, Steve Brody, Mason Knipper, and Stacy Oliver. Happy anniversary to Dan and Mary Alexander, celebrating 30 years together, and to Victor and Kelly Weber, celebrating 24 years. Those are your birthdays and anniversaries for today and tomorrow. Let's look at the celebs and who's got a birthday. Let's see, anybody we recognize on here, guys? Lil' Kim, the rapper, turns 51. TV actor David Henry turns 36. Another TV actor, Justin Chambers, turns 55. He's in one of those crime shows that I've seen before. Can't put my finger on which one. Bruce McGill, the movie actor, turns 75. Anybody else on here that I happen to be missing? No. How about Sunday's celebrity birthdays? Who's having a birthday then? How about Brock Lesnar, the wrestler, turning 48? The reigning NBA MVP, Shea Gilgeous-Alexander, turning 27. Anybody else? Sami Zayn, the wrestler, turns 41. Ooh, Lee Byung-hun, turning 55, the movie actor. He's the guy that is in the G.I. Joe movie. Not the good guy. He's not, oh gosh, what's his name? It's escaping me. Anyway, he's not in there. But those are your celebrity birthdays as well. And we're giving a birthday certificate out to somebody today. And it's brought to you by Culver's. Let's give it to old Simon Wirtz, the 15-year-old today. Happy birthday and anniversary to all you lovely folks out there.
1: To everyone.
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2: Drew Avery here with your Saturday morning news from the MitchellNow.com News Desk. State meteorologists have been tracking dozens of severe storms throughout South Dakota this year. They say the number of severe thunderstorm warnings are double what they were at this time last year. The announcement follows multiple tornado warnings that were issued in eastern South Dakota on July 2nd. A confirmed EF1 touchdown in Huron. Meteorologists are expecting lower chances for severe weather this weekend, but widespread heat is expected to return. Avera St. Benedict Health Center in Parkston has been recognized by the American Heart Association for its stroke care program. The hospital earned a Mission Lifeline Stroke Certificate of Achievement, recognizing its commitment to providing specialized stroke rehabilitation, staff education, and nationally recognized standards of care. Statewide, 24 South Dakota hospitals and clinics received recognition through the American Heart Association Stroke Quality Improvement Initiative. Drought conditions held mostly steady across the Mitchell area over the past week, despite several rounds of severe weather. The latest U.S. drought monitor shows Davison County remains split between moderate and severe drought, while most of Hanson County is still classified in severe drought. McCook County saw a slight improvement, with some areas moving from severe to moderate drought. South Dakota's best school libraries are getting some well-earned recognition. The State Department of Education is naming 16 schools as recipients of the School Achievement Through Libraries Award. The honor recognizes outstanding library programs that go beyond books, supporting student learning, literacy, and personal growth. The winning schools will be recognized during a ceremony this fall. This has been Drew Avery with your Saturday morning news from the MitchellNow.com news desk.
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0: Kenny Chesney, the good stuff, right here on 105.9 KMIT. It's Uncle Drew hanging out here with you in the morning on a Saturday. And don't forget that coming up on Monday, this is a different notice from the city of Mitchell. The street department will be chip sealing the following streets: the 900 to 1500 blocks of Quincy Avenue, 13 and 1400 blocks of West Norway, 700 block of Mitchell Boulevard, 13 and 1400 blocks of Williams Avenue, 100 block of West Douglas Avenue, and 300 block of Fir Avenue, F-I-R. Please have all the vehicles removed from the street by 7 a.m. Monday. Make sure you turn off all automatic sprinkler systems as well and move sump pump hoses away from the gutter. Refrain from parking on the street until all the work is completed. In case of inclement weather, the schedule will be moved back one day, but it's not going to be any inclement weather that we can see. It's just going to be real hot. But again, that is a notice for you that Monday, July 13th, the street department is going to be chip sealing some of the streets in Mitchell. If you want to check out the streets, you can visit our story online at mitchellnow.com. Coming up, our sports update for the morning. In case you missed it in the 7 o'clock hour, we got it again for you.
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0: Drew Avery here with your Saturday morning sports. Starting on the amateur baseball side for tomorrow, there's a slate of games here for you. Let's give you the opponents and the times. Parks and Rays at Dimmick Emery Raptors is at 5. Hartford Humboldt Gamecocks at Madison Broncos at 5. Cologne Chaos at Winter Demons at 5. Kimball White Lake Nationals at Four Corners at 5. Yankton Lakers at Freeman Black Sox at 6. Plankton Bankers at Burke Bombers at 7. Chamberlain Mallards at Westington Springs Owls also at 7. And in the MLB, last night the Twins took on the Angels for their final series of the regular season, and the Angels got the best of them and beat them 4-3. It was a close game in terms of hits, 10 hits for the Angels, 9 hits for the Twins, and it was an all-important game for Minnesota, too. They were really kind of needing a sweep in this final regular season series for a chance to see the postseason for the first time since 2023, but a sweep certainly won't happen. They just need luck to be on their side, and they might have the tiebreaker over the division series winner, the AL Central winners, whoever those may be. They'll have it over the Guardians if they happen to tie with them at the top. But you know, they were 2 games back in the race for the AL Central division lead. They played games 2 and 3 against Los Angeles over the weekend. Here they play today and tomorrow, starting at 1:10 p.m. on MLB TV. We'll see how it goes. And in the WNBA, the Minnesota Lynx will take the court this Saturday to kick off the weekend of games. They will host the New York Liberty at the Target Center in Minneapolis, Minnesota. Tip-off will be at noon on ABC. This has been Drew Avery with your Saturday morning sports.
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1: Mitchell's Only Live and Local Color Radar weather. Sunny and hot, high near 95, south winds 10 to 15, gusts as high as 20 tonight. It'll be mostly clear with a low around 68, south winds around 10. On your Sunday, sunny and hot, high near 98, south winds 10 to 15, gusting as high as 20. Monday, sunny and hot with high near 100, breezy out there with south winds 15 to 20, gusts as high as 30. Tuesday, sunny and hot, high near 101. And Wednesday, sunny and hot, high near 100. For weather information 24 hours a day, visit the Central Electric Weather page at KMIT.com. 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

0: only can you find him on KMIT, join Afternoons with Uncle Drew, or live broadcasting as the voice of Colonel Sports. But you can also find him on social media too. 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

0: 6 months later from Megan Maroney right here on KMIT. Well, folks, you certainly don't have to wait 6 months for what I'm about to talk about. It's actually less than a month now, and that is your state amateur baseball tournament. It is coming back to Mitchell. That's right, and we'll have the coverage for you. After a year away, it returns and all the action goes down at the Cadwell Sports Complex at Cadwell Field. And maybe, depending on if weather happens to us, you might have a game or two or three at Drake Field. Who knows? But it's mostly happening at Cadwell. Tournament runs from August 5th through the 16th, and we have live coverage throughout the tournament on Cool 98.3, your home for state amateur baseball. Again, the tournament runs from August 5th through the 16th, and we got all the coverage live on Cool 98.3.
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Dylan Scott, What He'll Never Have, right here on KMIT. And yeehaw! Boy, Corn Palace Stampede Rodeo coming up on Thursday, July 16th. Sunday, July 19th is when it finally ends. So 4 days of Corn Palace Stampede Rodeo action. And if you would like some tickets, you can still get those online at cornpalacestampede.com. That's where you can find the full event schedule as well. The theme this year, America 250, red, white, and blue. Sutton Rodeo is even celebrating 100th anniversary in 2026 this year. And when you go on out there, you will see professional PRCA rodeo action. This is a South Dakota summer tradition, so bring the family and have fun and experience 4 nights of excitement. They also like to give some love to their major sponsors. Some of them include Iverson Auto, Iverson Motorsports, Make It Mine Designs, Martin Trudeau Insurance, Panzer Woodworking, and there are so many more. And again, this happens July 16th through the 19th in Mitchell, Corn Palace Stampede Rodeo.

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Pots Farm was a place to go. 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Y'all ain't listening. Them old

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3: 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State meteorologists have been tracking dozens of severe storms throughout South Dakota this year. They say the number of severe thunderstorm warnings are double what they were at this time last year. The announcement follows multiple tornado warnings that were issued in eastern South Dakota on July 2nd. A confirmed EF1 touchdown in Huron. Meteorologists are expecting lower chances for severe weather this weekend, but widespread heat is expected to return. Avera St. Benedict Health Center in Parkston has been recognized by the American Heart Association for its stroke care program. The hospital earned a Mission Lifeline Stroke Certificate of Achievement, recognizing its commitment to providing specialized stroke rehabilitation, staff education, and nationally recognized standards of care. Statewide, 24 South Dakota hospitals and clinics received recognition through the American Heart Association Stroke Quality Improvement Initiative. Drought conditions held mostly steady across the Mitchell area over the past week, despite several rounds of severe weather. The latest U.S. drought monitor shows Davison County remains split between moderate and severe drought, while most of Hanson County is still classified in severe drought. McCook County saw a slight improvement, with some areas moving from severe to moderate drought. South Dakota's best school libraries are getting some well-earned recognition. The State Department of Education is naming 16 schools as recipients of the School Achievement Through Libraries Award. The honor recognizes outstanding library programs that go beyond books, supporting student learning, literacy, and personal growth. The winning schools will be recognized during a ceremony this fall. This has been Drew Avery with your Saturday morning news from the MitchellNow.com news desk.
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1: Mitchell's only live in local color radar weather here at the top of your hour. Sunny and hot with a high near 95 today. South winds 10 to 15, gusting as high as 20. Tonight mostly clear with a low around 68. South winds around 10. Sunday, sunny and hot, high near 98. South winds 10 to 15, gusting as high as 20. Monday, sunny and hot still with a high near 100. Breezy with south winds 15 to 20, gusts as high as 30. Tuesday, sunny and hot, high near 101. And Wednesday, sunny and hot, high near 100. For weather information 24 hours a day, go to the Central Electric Weather page at KMIT.com, or you can check out MitchellNow.com. 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
1: Josh Ross with Hate How You Look right here on 105.9 KMIT. In your 9 o'clock hour now, just cruising on through the day so far. And you can cruise and booze and dance out at a swing dancing class from the Young Professionals on July 15th at CJ's Bar. 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

Post Malone, Morgan Wallen, I had some help right here on KMIT. And your boy Uncle Drew always helps you out, keeps things on your mind, reminds you about things that you need to do. And it's not too late to do this either, to go attend the Palos City Farmers Market. You can shop local and support area vendors at this farmers market held weekly throughout this summer. It started at 9 a.m. and goes until 11, so you can still get on up over there and get some goods, right? It's the Corn Palace Plaza is where it happens at 604 North Main Street. Browse

0: 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As we continue, we got weather coming up soon and then music from Parker McCollum.
1: This chance.
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Only live and local, color radar weather, sunny and hot, high near 95, south winds 10 to 15, gusts as high as 20 tonight. It'll be mostly clear with a low around 68, south winds around 10. On your Sunday, sunny and hot, high near 98, south winds 10 to 15, gusting as high as 20. Monday, sunny and hot with high near 100, breezy out there with south winds 15 to 20, gusts as high as 30. Tuesday, sunny and hot, high near 101. And Wednesday, sunny and hot, high near 100. For weather information 24 hours a day, visit the Central Electric Weather page at KMIT.com. 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

0: town, all the fun that goes down there. Heck, I was just a part of First Fridays on Main this past weekend in that dunk tank, which was fun, by the way, except for when they threw in three extra bags of ice and made it really, really, really, really cold. It was still fun, though. But there's a couple of more additions for you to catch. You got August and September, and the First Fridays are done until next year. But explore downtown, have some family fun, live music. There are street games out there. There's a pedal pool and fun for all ages, of course. They might have some face painting out there and things like that. Cold drinks, for sure, and plenty of vendors that you can go over there and test out. And they got live music from Palace City Pre-Sturgis going on, and the next edition of First Fridays is August 6th. So make sure you put that on the calendar to attend First Fridays on Main, 5 to 9 p.m. next time on August 6th. And it all goes down right here in Mitchell. We're going to continue going down the music lineup here. I'm Scotty McCurry, Brad Paisley, the couple coming up next.
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0: Ella Langley with Be Her right here on KMIT. And man, is Ella out there just topping the charts right now? She's been killing it in the world of country music. Will anybody catch up to her? I mean, Morgan Wallen's kind of there, but still, you know what I mean. She's popping right now. Anyway, we're almost done with your 9 o'clock hour, but before we get finished with it, before we get to the final couple of songs, I want to remind you that you can rent a pontoon boat in Mitchell 18-footers. As a matter of fact, they can have room for up to 8 passengers for you, so you can bring the whole gang. 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And if you do it on a national holiday, of course, if you did it last weekend, you know you need a minimum of 4. 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
1: Mitchell's only live and local Color Radar weather here at the top of your hour. Sunny and hot with a high near 95 today. South winds 10 to 15, gusting as high as 20. Tonight mostly clear with a low around 68. South winds around 10. Sunday, sunny and hot, high near 98. South winds 10 to 15, gusting as high as 20. Monday, sunny and hot still with a high near 100. Breezy with south winds 15 to 20, gusts as high as 30. Tuesday,

Sunny and hot, high near 101. And Wednesday, sunny and hot, high near 100. For weather information 24 hours a day, go to the Central Electric Weather page at KMIT.com, or you can check out MitchellNow.com. 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

0: Easy Love from Dustin Lynch right here on 105.9 KMIT. You know what else is easy? 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Search our account. It's Mitchell Now SD. Again, that is Mitchell Now SD. 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

Lee Bryce with Rumor right here on KMIT. And this message is for anyone that's not like a regular listener to KMIT. 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So here I am on KMIT. Well, you're hearing me this morning. I'm Uncle Drew, by the way. Not always in here on a Saturday, very occasionally, mostly during the summertime, you'll catch me in here, but you can always catch me weekdays right here on this station, 11 a.m. to 4 p.m. That's when it goes down, and that's when I am the best of the best, giving you all the crazy stories, the men or women in the news, whatever they're doing, whether they're committing a crazy crime or 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As we continue, guys, we got weather coming up and then the Kings coming up. It'll be George Strait.

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On your Sunday, sunny and hot, high near 98. South winds 10 to 15, gusting as high as 20. Monday, sunny and hot with high near 100. Breezy out there with south winds 15 to 20, gusts as high as 30. Tuesday, sunny and hot, high near 101. And Wednesday, sunny and hot, high near 100.

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0: Kane Brown with Woman right here on KMIT. Got some good news for you guys. You always like good news, don't you? Not a good news headline story like, you know, Mike gets in. Oh, wait, no, that's country news headline story. And he does have good news. Anyway, the good news is that you will have something in your hand that you like to have every year. You just keep it at your house to check. You don't want to get online. You don't want to check your phone. Well, just grab this old book that we always have here. And that's our sports schedules book. You're going to have those in hand in the next month. That's right. Sports schedules for Mitchell. A lot of your area teams that we cover. The Westington Springs, the Chamberlain, the, you know, whoever else. Dakota Wesleyan will have on there. Everything you can think of within our area schools that we always have over the years. They're going to be back in that book here. And you may see some of the familiar faces or familiar voices in face form on that sports book as well. I'm talking about our hosts here on KMIT, our hosts over there on Cool 98, and the good old Forks. Folks, including me, that do your sports here. So the sports book with all the information. They even got your hunting season info in there. You know, the game season. I don't know anything about all that, but that'll be on there as well. Everything that you can think of in there for your sports book 2026-2027 KMIT sports books coming out in the next month. So make sure you get those while they're hot. As we keep moving through, we got some more songs to finish the hour for you.
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1: Mitchell's only live in local Color Radar weather here at the top of your hour. Sunny and hot with a high near 95 today. South winds 10 to 15, gusting as high as 20. Tonight mostly clear with a low around 68. South winds around 10. Sunday sunny and hot, high near 98. South winds 10 to 15, gusting as high as 20.

Monday, sunny and hot still with a high near 100. Breezy with south wind 15 to 20, gusts as high as 30. Tuesday, sunny and hot, high near 101. And Wednesday, sunny and hot, high near 100. For weather information 24 hours a day, go to the Central Electric Weather page at KMIT.com, or you can check out MitchellNow.com. 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

0: Darius Rucker, don't think I don't think about it right here on KMIT. And don't think that I'm just talking about my show all the time, because I'm certainly not. You can check out the shows that we have on the weekends. When you're listening on a Saturday or Sunday, you hear different voices all the time. It's a revolving door of different hosts that are, you know, in here locking in on a weekend or Saturday morning, afternoon, or a Sunday. Nowadays, most days it's Laney, but on the Sundays, but it's But on Saturdays, it's always different. But something that's consistent is the Top 30 Countdown, the Crooked Chase Country Countdown here on KMIT Hall of Fame broadcasters, like I hope to be one day. 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

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London, Paris, paradise. But ain't got much memory of the scenes, come to think. 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And damn, but

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1: 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Again, that's for their Welcome Fest for Dakota Wesleyan, September 8th, 11 a.m. to 1 at the Sherman Center. 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

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Color Radar weather: sunny and hot. High near 95. South winds 10 to 15. Gusts as high as 20 tonight. It'll be mostly clear with a low around 68. South winds around 10. On your Sunday, sunny and hot. High near 98. South winds 10 to 15. Gusting as high as 20. Monday, sunny and hot with high near 100. Breezy out there with south winds 15 to 20. Gusts as high as 30. Tuesday, sunny and hot, high near 101. And Wednesday, sunny and hot, high near 100.

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1: Brony, beautiful things right here on KMIT. And what is the beauty about radio is there's always something playing here for you. That's not just music. They got shows as well. And on the weekends, another show is Country Gold, hosted by Steve Harmon. It's a four-hour show of the biggest hits of the 80s, 90s, and 2000s. 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The biggest hits of the 80s, 90s, and 2000s. Sundays, 11 a.m. to 3 p.m., then again at 8 to midnight. We're about to finish out the hour here for you. Thanks for sticking along and tuned in to KMIT. Coming up soon, we have Dustin Lynch with Good Girl.
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2: 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State meteorologists have been tracking dozens of severe storms throughout South Dakota this year. They say the number of severe thunderstorm warnings are double what they were at this time last year. The announcement follows multiple tornado warnings that were issued in eastern South Dakota on July 2nd, a confirmed EF1 touchdown in Huron. Meteorologists are expecting lower chances for severe weather this weekend, but widespread heat is expected to return. Avera St. Benedict Health Center in Parkston has been recognized by the American Heart Association for its stroke care program. The hospital earned a Mission Lifeline Stroke Certificate of Achievement, recognizing its commitment to providing specialized stroke rehabilitation, staff education, and nationally recognized standards of care. Statewide, 24 South Dakota hospitals and clinics received recognition through the American Heart Association Stroke Quality Improvement Initiative. Drought conditions held mostly steady across the Mitchell area over the past week, despite several rounds of severe weather. The latest U.S. drought monitor shows Davison County remains split between moderate and severe drought, while most of Hanson County is still classified in severe drought. McCook County saw a slight improvement, with some areas moving from severe to moderate drought. South Dakota's best school libraries are getting some well-earned recognition. The State Department of Education is naming 16 schools as recipients of the School Achievement Through Libraries Award. The honor recognizes outstanding library programs that go beyond books, supporting student learning, literacy, and personal growth. The winning schools will be recognized during a ceremony this fall. This has been Drew Avery with your Saturday morning news from the MitchellNow.com news desk.
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1: Hey.

Parker McCollum, killing me right here on KMIT. As we move on through, don't forget on Monday, you got a golf tournament in town at Lakeview Golf Course. Big Friend, Little Friends, 9th Annual Par 3 Golf Tournament. Not sure if it's too late to sign up or not, but you can still call and register, 605-292-4444. If they say no, then, you know, I was wrong. But it goes down Monday, $150 per team. It's a two-person scramble. Excuse me, payouts and prizes will be given out. Subway lunch is provided. It happens at the time of registration, which is 11 a.m., and then a shotgun start over there at noon. And grab your partner. Come on out. It's Big Friend, Little Friends, 9th Annual Par 3 Golf Tournament. Again, that happens Monday, July 13th at Lakeview. Getting back into the music for you, Luke Bryan, Someone Else Calling You Baby, here on KMIT.

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0: Lee Bryce, Memory I Don't Mess With here on KMIT. As we're in the final hour of the morning part of the show until somebody comes in and relieves me of my seat, which that is going to be Grant here today. So you'll hear him on here. But don't forget that you need to put this on your calendar. The Mitchell Technical College has a ribbon cutting going on Thursday, September 3rd at 2:30 p.m. as they celebrate their new Touchstone Energy Utilities Labs located on 800 East Spruce Street in Mitchell. Refreshments going to be served following the program as well. You can get registered by scanning the QR code if you see that around town, or check out Mitchell Technical College's website for that link to get registered. Or give them a call to see how you can get registered. Again, that is a ribbon cutting for Mitchell Technical College Thursday, September 3rd. Mark those calendars for 2:30 as they celebrate their new Touchstone Energy Utilities Lab. As we move through the show, coming up here soon, we've got weather and then music from George Strait.
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1: Mitchell's only live and local color radar weather. Sunny and hot. High near 95. South winds 10 to 15. Gusts as high as 20 tonight. It'll be mostly clear with a low around 68. South winds around 10. On your Sunday, sunny and hot. High near 98. South winds 10 to 15. Gusting as high as 20. Monday, sunny and hot with high near 100. Breezy out there with south winds 15 to 20. Gusts as high as 30. Tuesday, sunny and hot, high near 101. And Wednesday, sunny and hot, high near 100. Full weather information 24 hours a day. Visit the Central Electric Weather page at KMIT.com. 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

0: Ella Langley, Morgan Wallen, I Can't Love You Anymore, right here on KMIT. As we're getting set to finish out the show here, don't forget that we have all types of shows. I told you about two other ones aside from my own that happened on the weekend. And another one is Rise Up Country with John Ritter on Sunday mornings. 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
3: 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It's Uncle Drew. He's basically coffee with just a touch of bitterness. Real people, real country, KMIT.

Blake Shelton, let him in anyway, right here on KMIT. Well, folks, I'm going to head on out of here. That'll do it for me on a Saturday morning here. Going to go enjoy my weekend and, you know, make some early preparations for vacation happening next week. I'm going to be taking off for a little bit. Last time you'll hear me is on Wednesday, and you won't hear me again until the following Tuesday. So Uncle Drew going to get out of here for the last time this summer. Whew, boy, I sure need it, too. I'll leave you with a little bit more music. A few more artists coming up. Warren Zeiders finishes the hour. Shania Twain. And next up, Russell Dickerson. Love You Like I Used To. He's great in concert, by the way. I'll catch you later.

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Good Color Radar weather. I'm Grant Ducetto. Let's take a look at the forecast for the next couple days. Today's sunny and hot, a high 98. Gusts will reach as high as 25 miles per hour out of the south. Tonight, clear with a steamy low of only 68 degrees. Winds out of the south at 5 to 10. Tomorrow, almost a carbon copy of today. Sunny, 98 degrees for a high, and wind gusts up to 25 miles per hour. On Monday, it'll be sunny and even hotter. We'll pop the mercury to 99 degrees with winds out of the south at up to 30 miles per hour. And right now in Mitchell, it is 96. So make sure that you are taking precautions if you are outside. Gabby Barrett, I Hope on KMIT.

Real People, Real Country, KMIT, Rascal Flatts, and Bless the Broken Road. Speaking of broken roads, did you just get done watching the Wimbledon Ladies Championship like I did? Wrapped up maybe a half hour ago or so at the All England Club in London, England. Linda Noskova, she takes the first set. She's up in the second set 5-2, loses five consecutive games, and in the process had five championship points on her racket and could not convert a single one. So they're tied a set apiece. Here she is. It's her first ever Grand Slam championship match appearance. It's Wimbledon, which is like, it's the Super Bowl of tennis. It is the U.S. Open, if we're talking golf, of tennis. It's the World Series of tennis. It's pretty much where the sport began. It's a huge deal. First time ever in a championship there, she just chokes away a set, and she comes back and wins the third and takes the title at just 21 years old. That's pretty special. That's a lot of grit and mental toughness we could all use.

0: to show that kind of determination in our daily lives. KMIT, back with more music in a moment.
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0: Real People, Real Country, KMIT, Megan Maroney with Kenny Chesney. Those two were tour mates, and that's where that song comes from. If it sounds like it's a bit autobiographical, it is, that she had to be there. Megan Maroney, of course, shot to fame with her song about SEC football. It's July. It's the middle of July, by the way. We're only about 5, maybe 6 weeks away from college football being back. I grew up near Detroit, so I'm a Michigan fan. We got a new coach. We're ready to go. Big things brewing in Ann Arbor. Hopefully the Gophers and also South Dakota State and maybe even North Dakota State, depending on your allegiance. Hopefully they all have good years this year coming up in college football. KMIT.
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1: Mitchell's Only Live in local color radar weather. Today is sunny and hot, high 98, gusts reaching as high as 25 miles per hour out of the south. Tonight, clear with a steamy low of 68, winds out of the south at 5 to 10. Tomorrow, pretty much a repeat of today. Sunny, 98 for a high, wind gusts up to 25 miles per hour. On Monday, sunny, we'll ramp it up even more as far as temperatures go. We'll pop the mercury to 99 degrees with winds out of the south at up to 30 miles per hour. Right now in Mitchell, it is 96 KMIT, Zach Brown Band, and free. I mean, you're free to go outside if you want, but just keep in mind, it is sticky out there. KMIT.

0: Real people, real country, KMIT, Brad Paisley putting a little mud on the tires. Kind of hard to do that right now with the heat and the sun. Things are pretty baked out there. 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I don't know how much mud you can get in the tires, though. KMIT.
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Right now it's Jason Aldean. He's ready to burn it down.

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5: Weather is brought

0: Mitchell's Lonely Live and local color radar weather. Today, sunny and hot, high 98 degrees, gusts reaching as high as 25 miles per hour. Tonight, clear with a steamy low of only 68. Winds out of the south at 5 to 10. Tomorrow, pretty much a repeat of today, sunny and 98 for a high, wind gusts up to 25. On Monday, sunny, even hotter. We'll get to 99 degrees with winds out of the south at up to 30 miles per hour. The temperature right now in the Corn Palace City, a blistering 97 degrees. I'm Grant Ducetto. I'll be with you up until 7 o'clock here. It's Josh Turner, your man. Real people, real country, KMIT.
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0: KMIT, Country and She Knows It. Luke Bryan there. The Twins, they are closing out the first half of the season at home. They started last night against the LA Angels. They lost that game. They're back at it right now on the diamond as we speak at Target Field. They needed some help from Mitchell as far as getting the game going last night. The explanation, it's at MitchellNow.com. The Mitchell Area Youth Choir doing a little Star Spangled Banner at Target Field. What a thrill for the kids that must have been. KMIT.
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KMIT Josh Ross, a very talented football player. Not in America, though. He grew up north of the border, played for Western University. He had some dreams of playing in the Canadian Football League, the CFL. Injuries made sure that didn't happen, but that just means we got him singing music earlier than expected.

0: Real people, real country, KMIT, Keith Urban, who wouldn't want to be me? Normally, I would say that he's probably pretty spot on with that assessment, but it's been a rough year for Keith. Getting divorced from Nicole Kidman, you've seen him at different award shows recently, you know, that post-divorce new look that he's trying to do, saying, hey, I'm back in the game as far as dating. Never an easy place to be for a guy or a girl. Post-divorce stuff, that is difficult. It's what Keith Urban is fighting through right now. More music in a moment on KMIT.
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0: Mitchell's only live in local color radar weather. Today is sunny and hot, a high 98, gusts reaching as high as 25 miles per hour out of the south. Tonight, clear, a steamy low of 68 degrees. The corn will be sweating, the dew points will be high. Even though we get down into the upper 60s, it is going to be a rather unpleasantly warm evening tonight. Winds out of the south at 5 to 10. Tomorrow, pretty much a repeat of today, sunny, 98 for a high, wind gusts up to 25 miles per hour. On Monday, sunny, even hotter, we'll pop the mercury to 99 degrees, winds out of the south at up to 30 miles per hour. And the temperature right now in Mitchell, oh, you know, just 97. 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

0: 1059 KMIT, Luke Combs and Be By You. Luke Combs, I just learned this today, by the way, diagnosed with something called Pure O. It's essentially OCD, but it's not the monk style OCD. Remember the TV show with Tony Shalhoub? It's not that kind where you are kind of manifesting things physically. You need to straighten things up. You are a perfectionist, that type of thing. Now, Pure O is all inside your head. And essentially, when it kicks in, you get lost in your own thoughts and you can't get back out again. So it's hard for others to know that you're going through something because you don't have those physical manifestations like you would with, say, a monk-type character. But he has been diagnosed and they have a treatment plan and everything. And obviously, he knows about it. So that's really, I would say, probably 75% of the battle. Once you know what you're fighting, it becomes easier to deal with it, to just grit through it, because you know that it's temporary. Luke Combs, something called Pure O, something I had never heard of until today. KMIT.
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2: Just after 3 o'clock, it's Grant Doucetta with you up until 7 tonight. Let's take a look at the weather today. Sunny and hot, a high 98, gusts reaching 25 miles per hour out of the south. Tonight, clear with a steamy low of only 68 degrees, winds out of the south at 5 to 10. Tomorrow, a repeat of today, sunny, 98 for a high, south winds gusting up to 25 miles per hour. On Monday, sunny, even hotter, will pop the mercury to 99 degrees, winds out of the south again, up to 30 miles per hour. The temperature right now in Mitchell is 98 degrees. It's Thomas Rhett, and Unforgettable on KMIT.

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0: Storming out was falling fast through the Nurnhardt. Gordon like a dirt road, Daytona in my heart. And we ain't even got to the best part.
1: We didn't have a towel, didn't have dry clothes. She was smiling and saying, hold me, I'm cold. We made a blanket out of that sundress. And the radio won't even let me.

0: Real people, real country, KMIT, George Strait, living and living well. It doesn't get more living than George Strait in his early years. Ran away from home with his wife. They eloped in Mexico. Then he went into the army, got into music. He was part of George Strait and the Hole in the Wall gang. Honed his craft. When he came out, he was ready to go, and he just took over this genre for so many decades. Really, for a lot of people, I would say the embodiment of country music, the king, George Strait. More music after the break on KMIT.
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0: KMIT Tyler Nance, keep me sane. Today was the first round of the MLB draft. The Twins selecting number 3 overall. Who did they take? Catcher out of Georgia Tech, Vaughn Lackey. So picture this. He's a catcher in the ACC. You know it's hot and humid in Georgia, even in the springtime. He's crouching down in all that equipment behind the plate. That's a physically demanding job. So he's quite the athlete. Managed 15 steals his junior year. And he is a wizard with the bat. His OPS, his junior year, try 1,300. About 800 would get you into the All-Star game at the MLB level. So 1,300, that's in a whole other stratosphere. Even if we're talking aluminum bats in college, that is incredible offensive production. It means that he's hitting for average, and he's also hitting for a ton of power. The Twins nabbing a great one today. Well, be watching him as he navigates his way through the farm system in the coming years. KMIT.
1: Looking for it.
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3: Mitchell's only live in local color radar weather. Today, sunny and hot, a high 98, gusts reaching as high as 25 miles per hour out of the south. Tonight, clear, a steamy low of 68 degrees. Winds from the south at 5 to 10 miles per hour. Tomorrow, an exact repeat of today. Sunny, 98 for a high. Wind gusts up to 25 miles per hour. On Monday, sunny, even hotter. We'll pop the mercury up to 99 degrees. Winds out of the south at up to 30 miles per hour. The temperature in Mitchell, the Palace City, try 98 degrees. Bailey Zimmerman, Chevy Silverado on KMIT.

0: Lady A and Compass on KMIT. Before that, it was Jackson Dean with Fearless. Coming up after the break, a huge hit from the late 2000s, James Otto, Just Got Started Loving You, KMIT.
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Real people, real country, KMIT, James Otto just got started loving you. Up next, it's Kane Brown, him and his wife, Caitlin. By the way, both their names start with a K. They have three kids together, and as you can guess, all three of the kids also have a name that starts with K. Kingsley from 2019, Cody born in 2021, Crew was born in 2024.

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1: Mitchell's only live in local color radar weather. Today, sunny and hot, a high 98, gusts reaching as high as 25 miles per hour from the south. Tonight, clear, a low of 68, winds out of the south at 5 to 10. Tomorrow, a repeat of today, almost beat for beat, sunny, 98 for a high, wind gusts from the south at 25 miles per hour. On Monday, sunny, even hotter, will pop the mercury to 99 degrees, winds out of the south at up to 30 miles per hour. The temperature right now in the Palace City, a sweltering 98 degrees. Just after 4 o'clock, I'm Grant Ducetto. I'll be with you up until 7 tonight. It's Hudson Westbrook. Painted you pretty. Real people, real country, KMIT.

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0: KMIT, Chris Stapleton, you should probably leave. Chris Stapleton, he hasn't put out a new album since 2023, and you probably shouldn't expect anything in the near future. He says that family is his priority right now. In between, he's doing an arena tour, so big football stadiums, that kind of thing, but no new music. He's not in the studio. He doesn't have a pen in hand. He is focusing on touring. But more importantly, he's focusing on family. KMIT.
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Real People, Real Country, KMIT, Morgan Wallen, and Don't We? Carrie Underwood, she was feeling patriotic over the 4th of July. She put up on her social media page a picture of her driving

IT, Cole Swindell, and Girl Dad. A double meaning there as far as that song goes. Of course, he is having a girl, hence the name of the song, but he's also writing that one and singing it to his late father, who passed away now several years ago, announcing to him, it's a girl, Dad. KMIT. If you've been

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0: Ozone Live and local color radar weather today. Sunny and hot, a high 98, gusts reaching as high as 25 miles per hour out of the south. Tonight, a low of 68 with clear skies, winds at 5 to 10 from the south. Tomorrow, a carbon copy of today. Sunny, 98 for a high, southerly winds up to 25 miles per hour. On Monday, sunny, even hotter, will pop the mercury to 99 degrees, winds from the south at up to 30 miles per hour. It is 98 degrees in the Palace City. Blake Shelton, of course, he's from Oklahoma. He would definitely be used to conditions like this in the middle of summer. I wonder if he still is now that he's gone Hollywood, living out on the coast. Here he is with God's Country.
1: Right outside.

Real People, Real Country, KMIT, Sam Hunt, and Country House. Don't forget, tonight at Cadwell Park, it's a special exhibition game, the Owyhee Zap out of Pier versus the Bison Baseball Club. They were formed in 2022. They were originally the Gem City Bison, playing in Laramie, Wyoming. But ever since they've joined the Independence League Baseball Organization, the ILB, they have been just a traveling squad. So they don't have a home place. They're thinking about making Mitchell their home location going forward. Tonight is kind of a test run to see if it will work. So they're doing an exhibition game between the Zap out of Pier and the Bison, who could become the Palisades.

0: City Bison if tonight goes well. If you can handle the heat, maybe you stop by and watch a little baseball action at Caldwell Park. KMIT.
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1: 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How?
0: Well, I stood on a shopping cart while my friend pushed me through the driveway.
1: And how did that go?
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0: Yes, I think I'll have my fun going to the parade and the chili cook-off and family fun day.
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KMIT, Cody Johnson, Till You Can't, one of my favorite songs of the last couple of years. This next one, it has a pretty deep meaning too. Worth a listen. Megan Maroney, it's called Beautiful Things. 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
5: Mitchell's only live in local Color Radar weather. Today is sunny and hot, a high of 98, gusts reaching as high as 25 miles per hour out of the south. Tonight, clear, low 68, winds from the south at 5 to 10. Tomorrow, essentially a repeat of today, sunny, 98 for a high, wind gusts up to 25 from the south. And on Monday, sunny, even hotter, we'll get to 99 degrees, winds out of the south at up to 30 miles per hour. Right now in Mitchell, it is 97. And we begin this hour of music with a little Justin Moore. With a woman you love, you're listening to 105.

0: 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The field is rocky, overgrown, and has low yield, but sure, they're the best in them.
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0: Real People, Real Country, KMIT, Joe Nichols and Gimme That Girl. He's playing Redwood Falls, Minnesota tonight. He always seems to make a rather lengthy tour across the upper Midwest as part of his concert schedule these days. I don't know if he found a Scandi Dandy. I don't know if he just did some touring around the North Woods and the lakes and stuff of the upper Midwest and went, man, I love this here, but he has made this part of the country, and I'll include eastern North and South Dakota in that territory, almost like a second home. Joe Nichols, big fan of the Midwest, KMIT.
1: Look.

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0: KMIT, Kevin Powers with Shaboozy there. Move on. Kevin Powers born in Boston, Massachusetts. Boston, park the car. Not exactly what you think of when you think of country music, but he was only born there. He was raised for the most part down in North Carolina. He is a quick up-and-comer, as referenced by the fact that he's already getting collaborations with the likes of Shaboozy. Remember when Shaboozy was everywhere a couple of years ago? Did the Thanksgiving Day halftime show in Detroit for the Lions game. And I believe he did something with Major League Baseball in the World Series that year, too. He was everywhere. Shaboozy was the toast of the town. If you're doing collaborations with him, people think you are going places yourself. Kevin Powers, brand new country artist. Once again, a name to keep an eye on. KMIT.
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2: Mitchell's Only Live in local color radar weather. Today is sunny and hot, a high of 98, gusts reaching as high as 25 miles per hour. Tonight, clear, a steamy low, 68 degrees. Winds out of the south still at 5 to 10. Tomorrow, a repeat of today, we're in that heat dome. Sunny, 98 for a high, wind gusts up to 25. On Monday, sunny, even hotter, we'll touch 99. Winds out of the south at up to 30 miles per hour. The temperature in the Palace City is 97 degrees. Let's get back to the music. Miranda Lambert.

0: MIT, Kane Brown. I can feel it. Kane Brown, a big athlete, and he has a basketball court inside his house. So no need to go to the YMCA. You can go do a pickup league. Imagine what the pickup league would be if it was just people who were allowed inside Kane Brown's house. I bet you that would be a who's who of younger country music stars right now. Probably a lot of fun, too. KMIT.
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Day sunny, 98 for a high, wind gusts up to 25. On Monday, sunny, even hotter. We'll pop the mercury to 99 degrees. Winds out of the south at up to 30 miles per hour. The temperature in Mitchell, it is still incredibly here at 6 p.m., registering as 94 degrees. It's Keith Urban. This one, of course, called Straight Line. Keep it on a straight line. Dialed straight to KMI.

0: Real People, Real Country, KMIT, Corey Kent, and Rocky Mountain Low. Corey Kent, of course, made a name for himself on the reality television series The Voice. A lot of people think he won it. He did not win it. In fact, he didn't even make the final three. He got to the top eight in season eight. And like so many of those competitions, the one who wins, you don't ever hear from again. And the one who proves that they have the ability, that they have the talent, and all they have to do is continue to network and hone their craft, they get to the top eight, and all of a sudden, they're the ones that are the true shining stars and success stories from shows like that or American Idol, etc. Corey Kent on KMIT.
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0: KMIT, of course, Taylor Swift getting married to Travis Kelce inside Madison Square Garden last weekend. I believe it was well over 1,000 people in attendance. 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So the guys are going through after everything is done. The ceremony's over. The lights have dimmed. And they are just throwing everything that needs to be thrown away into a trash bag. 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People buying garbage from Taylor Swift's wedding ceremony. 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